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God be my witness, I never shall yield till we come face to face. Till we come face to face, he knows his way in the dark.

Tiki taki shurri morri horum harum lirum larum raudi baudi kiri kari posito besti

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